0: much for letting me hang out and rock you this Saturday night. I mean rock you, because we're going to rattle the cage with Nickelback. Their brand new one, Outside, from Aaron Lewis and Stained, is coming out of your speakers next.
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6: Here's your official weekend forecast from 92.7 The Rock. Warm and sticky tonight with a low in the low 70s under partly cloudy skies. Partly cloudy tomorrow with a slight chance of showers and a slight chance of thunderstorms late in the afternoon with a high in the upper 80s. Partly cloudy tomorrow night, showers possible with a low in the low 60s. And that's your forecast from 92.7 The Rock.
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0: Getting a little help from John 5 on the guitar. It's the latest from Nickelback. Their album, Everything Under the Sun, hits the airwaves, the streets, and internet, everywhere for sale, October 30th, including that song, Rattle the Cage. It's Lester. Let me share with you one of our fine Lester St. James. What state did this fine story happen in? Yeah, it's the contest where nothing's up for grabs. It's your personal gratitude and competing by yelling at your radio what state you think this great story came from. 50-year-old woman arrested on charges of burglary and battery after she allegedly went to the victim's side of the split trailer they both lived in. Let me rephrase that. 50-year-old woman, split trailer that they both lived in. She began banging on the door when the victim answers. Suspect accused her of having a sexual relationship with her husband and forced her way into the woman's home, shoved her down, and threw a bucket of filled with human feces onto her before leaving. Woman told deputies when they showed up and saw, of course, the stuff. She said, she was just trying to simply get rid of a bucket of caca that she had been using because her toilet was broken and she never went and threw it in the victim's home. No way she'd throw caca on her. Apparently, the deputies didn't believe her. They arrested her for burglary and battery. A battery with poop? What great state did this story come from, my friend? Ding, ding, ding, ding, ding, ding, ding. Yeah, if you said Florida, you are right.
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0: Jenny Lee, the Evanescence crew, sounded great. Tell me when you've had enough. Boy. Fantasies run wild there, guys, with Amy, right? Tell me when you've had enough. Now keep going. Yeah, more. Breaking Benjamin's going to help us fire up another set, crank it up rock as we get into the next hour with some Jet, the Gonna Be My Girl song from Australia. Brand new Perfect Circle. Fozzy coming up as well.
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5: Here's your official weekend forecast from 92.7 The Rock. Warm and sticky tonight with a low in the low 70s under partly cloudy skies. Partly cloudy tomorrow with a slight chance of showers and a slight chance of thunderstorms late in the afternoon with a high in the upper 80s. Partly cloudy tomorrow night, showers possible with a low in the low 60s. And that's your forecast from 92.7 The Rock.

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3: Here's your official weekend forecast from 92.7 The Rock. Warm and sticky tonight with a low in the low 70s under partly cloudy skies. Partly cloudy tomorrow with a slight chance of showers and a slight chance of thunderstorms late in the afternoon with a high in the upper 80s. Partly cloudy tomorrow night, showers possible with a low in the low 60s. And that's your forecast from 92.7 The Rock.
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10: Here's your official weekend forecast from 92.7 The Rock. Warm and sticky tonight with a low in the low 70s under partly cloudy skies. Partly cloudy tomorrow with a slight chance of showers and a slight chance of thunderstorms late in the afternoon with a high in the upper 80s. Partly cloudy tomorrow night, showers possible with a low in the low 60s. And that's your forecast from 92.7 The Rock.

Metallica's Hero of the Day for Jennifer. Hit me up on the Facebook Messenger. Thank you so much, hon. Great suggestion for this rockathon Saturday night. Just like Tony, who hit me up. The text machine. Cage the Elephant. Kick-ass tune called Beaches in Tennessee.

0: Deftones, back in 2000. Movie Queen of the Damned. Nothing like rocking some old Deftones on a Saturday night. Melissa, thank you so much for hitting me up on the Facebook Messenger. I like the big empty suggestion. STP, going to help fire up another superset of that killer classic rock that also includes some, well, Green Day, Godsmack, and more. Seconds away.
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2: Here's your official weekend forecast from 92.7 The Rock. Warm and sticky tonight with a low in the low 70s under partly cloudy skies. Partly cloudy tomorrow with a slight chance of showers and a slight chance of thunderstorms late in the afternoon with a high in the upper 80s. Partly cloudy tomorrow night, showers possible with a low in the low 60s. And that's your forecast from 92.7 The Rock.
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2: Here's your official weekend forecast from 92.7 The Rock. Warm and sticky tonight with a low in the low 70s under partly cloudy skies. Partly cloudy tomorrow with a slight chance of showers and a slight chance of thunderstorms late in the afternoon with a high in the upper 80s. Partly cloudy tomorrow night, showers possible with a low in the low 60s. And that's your forecast from 92.7 The Rock.
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0: Sorelli and his bandmates. Motionless in White, along with some help, featuring Skylar Gray there. R.I.P., the name of the track. Lester rolling another one of our Crank It Up sets with Incubus out of Lancaster, P.A., From Ashes to New. And The Offspring, Dexter Hall and the crew, going to let the bad times roll coming up.
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1: Here's your official weekend forecast from 92.7 The Rock. Warm and sticky tonight with a low in the low 70s under partly cloudy skies. Partly cloudy tomorrow with a slight chance of showers and a slight chance of thunderstorms late in the afternoon with a high in the upper 80s. Partly cloudy tomorrow night, showers possible with a low in the low 60s. And that's your forecast from 92.7 The Rock.
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0: would be Killboy on the lead vocals. Sarah Skinner now fronting the band Bad Wolves. You know, she goes by the nickname Killboy. Good stuff there. John Bachlin still on the drums. Derek Bolman also joining the band. Just a three-piece now. They're down to the band Bad Wolves, put together out of L.A. for one of those record deals. On the way, got to fire up another set. Crank it up, rock. I promise you, Chevelle and Falling in Reverse and some other surprises coming up.
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9: Here's your official weekend forecast from 92.7 The Rock. Warm and sticky tonight with a low in the low 70s under partly cloudy skies. Partly cloudy tomorrow.

0: tomorrow with a slight chance of showers and a slight chance of thunderstorms late in the afternoon with a high in the upper 80s. Partly cloudy tomorrow night, showers possible with a low in the low 60s. And that's your forecast from 92.7 The Rock.
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0: workout playlist right there, baby. 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Hopefully your weekend's treating you well. How'd your college football team do? Huh? 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

0: Off that album, 8. There you go. Shinedown, that is Young Again. I like that one, man. Takes me back. Quite a bit of memories. Brent Smith says it's kind of like the Goonies, man. So cool. Grew up in a lot of great ways. He's just a little bit older than me. Not by much, though. Volbeat, Pop Evil. How about Foo Fighters as well? Hang on.
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Danielle Pierce of Vail so far, so fake. 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It's my personal opinion, though. Night Key on the way, a little hash pipe with the Ouija boys.

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0: Hey, go Nickelback right there and rattling the damn cage. I'm just saying, man. Everything Under the Sun, the new album, October 30th. Catch that. No word yet on tour, but there is tours to be heard. I'm telling you, man, it's going to be happening with those boys right there, man. Liking the new album, Mighty Metallica on the way. Guys, want to hear something? Let me know, man. Let's get after it.
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0: There's Eminence, Swedish rock band. Let me know what you think of that. Crestfallen is the name of that song. Let me know what you guys think about that. Be more than happy to take care of you right there, my friends. Hopefully your weekend's treating you well. You track me down on all the socials, too. I'm at Stone Sour breaking Benjamin LP. Hang.
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Hey, Kel, my friends, Perfect Circle. That is Starless. How'd you do over the weekend with your college football team? NFL getting underway as well. Man, so much going on. I'm pretty damn excited. Definitely track me down on the socials. You guys want to hear something. Here's Jim Bob Mahardy.

0: for that new album, Palace for the People. Greta Van Fleet and Play Your Games. That'll be their fifth studio album. Can't even believe that. October 9th. So, man, you think about that. That's coming up pretty dang quick, man. Is it time to put up Halloween decorations? I'm about to, man. I'm ready to bust it. Let's get after it. Sublime, Shinedown, Wage War. Ooh, new rock.
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0: Gonna be a big day for album releases. Rocktober, baby. Wage War, Blindfold, that new album, Landfall. Ooh, I've heard. I have heard. I should be getting that album this week, actually, so I can hear more tunes off it. But that is our sixth studio album. Big fan of those guys. I had Gravity played on my workout playlist the other day, and I dig that song quite a bit, man. Looks like Red Hot Chili Peppers, Never Tell. They're out on the tour right now. And how about Power Man 5K?
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0: couple times. Man, Sleep Theory, they were out on tour with those guys, Caught Dad. Last Breath, Never Tell, New Rock For You. That is a standalone single, by the way, which seems to be kind of a common thing now with bands. I'm digging it, actually, rather than a full-length album. They're just dropping singles, man. Gary Clark Jr., Biscuit, Papa Roach.
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0: Definitely one of my favorites from those guys. Foo Fighters right there in Best of You. That one, of course, off that fifth studio album, In Your Honor. And yet, I have not seen Foo Fighters. I know what's going on with me, man. Seen a lot of bands in my day, but have not seen the Foos. Hailstorm. Looks like Bill Murray, A Day to Remember. I'm digging that new tune track, too, man. I like it. Temple of the Dog up next.
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0: let you down. I hope not. Try to lift everybody up the best I can. Bill Murray has been showing up on my Facebook page. Not the actor, the singer. It's kind of interesting. Day to remember as well. I must have looked it up on something. It's like it's amazing how our phones are all connected that way. I say something. I have a conversation. Next thing I know, it's on my feed. I'm like, this is creepy, man. 3 days, Autumn Kings, non-point.
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0: Hey, yo, gone is almost September, man. We are officially almost in fall. Yeah, baby. Pumpkin spice everything. Oh, I'm excited, actually. I do a lot of pumpkin spice stuff when we get into October. I've been kind of keeping it minimal, but feel like it's time. It's time to get after it, man. Love Halloween. Everything Halloween, all the horror movies. Oh, my goodness. American Horror Story, by the way, starts up here this week as well on Thursday. I'm excited about that. All original members. Man, live coming up.
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0: Hey, Fozzie right there, and I know evil. Like that, huh? Let me know what you guys think. I haven't seen Chris Jericho and the boys, actually. It'd be kind of a cool show. So look that up, Fozzie.com. Also, our website, man, we'll get you all the updated rock shows, festival dates, Louder Than Life getting underway this weekend as well. Busy, a lot of rock bands. Papa Roach did have to pull out. Tobin had an emergency, so they were not able to play, but still good. Definitely a big fan. Ashley Tenue on the way. How about Bad Omens? Oh, my goodness. I love this one. Chevelle, the Clinchers, next.
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0: Hey, Gil from Ashes to New. That is Die For You. 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Pretty damn good. A former number one song. Done very well off that album. Danny and the boys just tear it up, man. Great live energy. But Dez Rocks on the way. Some Stinky Fingers with Tool and That Crazy Bitch coming up, too.
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8: Today, the calendar on the wall reads September 1987. And we're up to number 6 on the countdown from that weekend with Judy Rodman. I'll be your baby tonight. Close.

0: Out of Riverside, California, Judy Rodman. Her college roommate was Janie Fricke, and they were both hired as jingle singers. Well, Rodman did that and sang background vocals for a number of years, and finally got her own contract in 1985. And this weekend in 87, she had song number 6, I'll Be Your Baby Tonight. That was one spot from its high, and it was her fourth and final top 10 record. Well, this week in 87, Pope John Paul II was visiting the U.S. First up, Miami, where he was welcomed by the president.
1: Today's Florida sunshine is no warmer than the affection that you will meet. By the hidden and kindly mystery of God's will, a supernatural solidarity reigns among men. A consequence of this is that one person's holiness helps others. Today, Americans feel this solidarity, and we thank you for the courage and sanctity, the kindness and wisdom with which you have done so much to help our troubled world. On behalf of all Americans, Your Holiness, welcome back.
2: My prayer for all of you, dear people of America, is this. The Lord bless you and keep you. The Lord let His face shine upon you and be gracious to you. The Lord look upon you kindly and give you peace. God bless America.
0: Pope John Paul II spent 10 days in America, and wherever he went, it was packed, either a parade or an appearance at a church, arena, stadium, completely filled to see Pope John Paul II in September of 1987. Well, it was nice and quiet down along the riverbank. That's where the Nitty Gritty Dirt Band was at number 5, Fishing in the Dark.

0: Itty Gritty Dirt Band, Fishing in the Dark. Song number 5 this week in 1987. Heading to number 1, the third chart topper for Jimmy Ibbotson, Jeff Hanna, Bob Carpenter, and Jimmy Fadden. Alrighty, TV time for here in September of 87. Oh, a new season that meant new shows like My Two Dads, A Different World, Full House, Beauty and the Beast, Jake and the Fat Man, Wise Guy, 30-something, and Star Trek Next Generation. There were still game shows on in the morning. NBC had the best lineup. Sale of the Century, Classic Concentration, Wheel of Fortune, Win, Lose, or Draw, Super Password, and Scrabble. 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And making out our viewing schedule, Sundays at CBS for 60 Minutes, Murder, She Wrote, and the Sunday Night Movie. ABC's best night was Tuesday, Who's the Boss, Growing Pains, and Moonlighting. But NBC was way up in first place in the ratings. Saturday night, they had the Golden Girls and Amen. Monday, it was Alf. But the big night was Thursday with Cosby, A Different World, Night Court, L.A. Law, and Cheers. Now, at the end of last season, Diane and Sam were supposed to get married, but she left him at the altar. Shelley Long left the show. And in this week's debut episode, the new female lead was played by Kirstie Alley. She played Rebecca, the new manager of the bar.
1: Oh, my God. Well, this place doesn't even look like my office anymore.
2: Thank you. Wasn't easy.
1: How could you do this? I mean, you took away all the charm, all the warmth. Where's Dave?
2: Dave?
1: My moosehead.
2: I set him free. If he really loves you, he'll come back.
0: Kirstie Alley and Ted Danson in the season premiere of Cheers this week in 1987. All right, back to the countdown now. We're up to number 4 with Roseanne Cash, The Way We Make a Broken Heart.

0: The Way We Make a Broken Heart, written by John Hyatt and turned into a hit by Roseanne Cash. Song number four this week, 1987, heading up to number one, her sixth all-time, the lead single from her big album, King's Record Shop, with three more number ones coming from it, Tennessee Flat Top Box, If You Change Your Mind, and Runaway Train. One of the tunes from the class of 87 for today's Weekend in the Country.
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0: Today, the calendar on the wall reads September 1987. And we're up to number six on the countdown from that weekend with Judy Rodman. I'll Be Your Baby Tonight. Close.

0: Out of Riverside, California, Judy Rodman. Her college roommate was Janie Fricke, and they were both hired as jingles singers. Well, Rodman did that and sang background vocals for a number of years, then finally got her own contract in 1985. And this weekend in 87, she had song number 6, I'll Be Your Baby Tonight. That was one spot from its high, and it was her fourth and final top 10 record. Well, this week in 87, Pope John Paul II was visiting the U.S. First stop, Miami, where he was welcomed by the president.
1: Today's Florida sunshine is no warmer than the affection that you will meet. By the hidden and kindly mystery of God's will, a supernatural solidarity reigns among men. A consequence of this is that one person's holiness helps others. Today, Americans feel this solidarity, and we thank you for the courage and sanctity, the kindness and wisdom with which you have done so much to help our troubled world. On behalf of all Americans, Your Holiness, welcome back.
2: My prayer for all of you, dear people of America, is this. The Lord bless you and keep you. The Lord let His face shine upon you and be gracious to you. The Lord look upon you kindly and give you peace. God bless America.
0: Pope John Paul II spent 10 days in America, and wherever he went, it was packed, either a parade or an appearance at a church, arena, stadium, completely filled to see Pope John Paul II in September of 1987. Well, it was nice and quiet down along the riverbank. That's where the Nitty Gritty Dirt Band was at number 5, Fishing in the Dark.

Nitty Gritty Dirt Band, Fishing in the Dark. Song number 5 this week in 1987. Heading to number 1, the third chart topper for Jimmy Ibbotson, Jeff Hanna, Bob Carpenter, and Jimmy Fadden. Alrighty, TV time for here in September of 87.

0: Oh, a new season that meant new shows like My Two Dads, A Different World, Full House, Beauty and the Beast, Jake and the Fat Man, Wise Guy, 30-something, and Star Trek Next Generation. There were still game shows on in the morning. NBC had the best lineup. 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And making out our viewing schedule, Sundays at CBS for 60 Minutes, Murder, She Wrote, and the Sunday Night Movie. ABC's best night was Tuesday, Who's the Boss, Growing Pains, and Moonlighting. But NBC was way up in first place in the ratings. Saturday night, they had the Golden Girls and Amen. Monday, it was ALF. But the big night was Thursday, with Cosby, A Different World, Night Court, L.A. Law, and Cheers. Now, at the end of last season, Diane and Sam were supposed to get married, but she left him at the altar. Shelley Long left the show. And in this week's debut episode, the new female lead was played by Kirstie Alley. She played Rebecca, the new manager of the bar.
1: Oh, my God. Well, this place doesn't even look like my office anymore.
2: Thank you. Wasn't easy.
1: How could you do this? I mean, you took away all the charm, all the warmth. Where's Dave?
2: Dave?
1: My moosehead.
2: I set him free. If he really loves you, he'll come back.
0: Kirstie Alley and Ted Danson in the season premiere of Cheers this week in 1987. All right, back to the countdown now. We're up to number 4 with Roseanne Cash, The Way We Make a Broken Heart.

0: Way We Make a Broken Heart, written by John Hyatt and turned into a hit by Roseanne Cash. Song number four this week, 1987, heading up to number one, her sixth all-time, the lead single from her big album, King's Record Shop, with three more number ones coming from it, Tennessee Flat Top Box, If You Change Your Mind, and Runaway Train. One of the tunes from the class of 87 for today's Weekend in the Country.
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7: Here's your official forecast from 92.7 The Rock. Partly cloudy today with a chance of showers and a slight chance of thundershowers late this afternoon, high in the upper 80s. Partly cloudy tonight, showers possible overnight, low in the 60s. Cloudy and cooler with showers and thundershowers likely tomorrow with a high in the upper 70s. Rain ends tomorrow night as the low drops to near 60. Mostly cloudy Tuesday with a slight chance of showers and thunderstorms through early afternoon with a high in the low 70s. And that's your forecast from 92.7 The Rock.
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7: Here's your official forecast from 92.7 The Rock. Partly cloudy today with a chance of showers and a slight chance of thundershowers late this afternoon, high in the upper 80s. Partly cloudy tonight, showers possible overnight, low in the 60s. Cloudy and cooler with showers and thundershowers likely tomorrow with a high in the upper 70s. Rain ends tomorrow night as the low drops to near 60. Mostly cloudy Tuesday with a slight chance of showers and thunderstorms through early afternoon with a high in the low 70s. And that's your forecast from 92.7 The Rock.
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0: Starless from Maynard James Keenan and A Perfect Circle, 92.7 The Rock, one of Maynard's other bands, the one that put him on the map, Tool, headlines the Louder Than Life Festival later tonight in Louisville, Kentucky.
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7: Here's your official forecast from 92.7 The Rock. Partly cloudy today with a chance of showers and a slight chance of thundershowers late this afternoon, high in the upper 80s. Partly cloudy tonight, showers possible overnight, low in the 60s. Cloudy and cooler with showers and thundershowers likely tomorrow with a high in the upper 70s. Rain ends tomorrow night as the low drops to near 60. Mostly cloudy Tuesday with a slight chance of showers and thunderstorms through early afternoon with a high in the low 70s. And that's your forecast from 92.7 The Rock.
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0: That's Echo and Low Spirit. 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

0: at Wolves, remembering and celebrating the late Dolly Parton. It's your Sunday morning hangover. We get Disturbed next.
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6: Here's your official forecast from 92.7 The Rock. Partly cloudy today with a chance of showers and a slight chance of thunder showers late this afternoon, high in the upper 80s. Partly cloudy tonight, showers possible overnight, low in the 60s. Cloudy and cooler with showers and thunder showers likely tomorrow with a high in the upper 70s. Rain ends tomorrow night as the low drops to near 60. Mostly cloudy Tuesday with a slight chance of showers and thunderstorms through early afternoon with a high in the low 70s. And that's your forecast from 92.7 The Rock.
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11: Here's your official forecast from 92.7 The Rock. Partly cloudy today with a chance of showers and a slight chance of thunder showers late this afternoon, high in the upper 80s. Partly cloudy tonight, showers possible overnight, low in the 60s. Cloudy and cool with showers and thunder showers likely tomorrow with a high in the upper 70s. Rain ends tomorrow night as the low drops to near 60. Mostly cloudy Tuesday with a slight chance of showers and thunderstorms through early afternoon with a high in the low 70s.

0: died and you just go. 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
9: Here's your official forecast from 92.7 The Rock. Partly cloudy today with a chance of showers and a slight chance of thundershowers late this afternoon, high in the upper 80s. Partly cloudy tonight, showers possible overnight, low in the 60s. Cloudy and cooler with showers and thundershowers likely tomorrow with a high in the upper 70s. Rain ends tomorrow night as the low drops to near 60. Mostly cloudy Tuesday with a slight chance of showers and thunderstorms through early afternoon with a high in the low 70s. And that's your forecast from 92.7 The Rock.
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0: Just in time for Halloween, there is a new version of the game Clue with all the Universal Studios monsters. 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It'll set you back almost $45.
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2: Here's your official forecast from 92.7 The Rock. Partly cloudy today with a chance of showers and a slight chance of thunder showers late this afternoon, high in the upper 80s. Partly cloudy tonight, showers possible overnight, low in the 60s. Cloudy and cooler with showers and thunder showers likely tomorrow with a high in the upper 70s. Rain ends tomorrow night as the low drops to near 60. Mostly cloudy Tuesday with a slight chance of showers and thunderstorms through early afternoon with a high in the low 70s. And that's your forecast from 92.7 The Rock.
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0: It's an NFL Sunday, so I'm going to rock on out of here for beers and chips on the couch. You have an awesome Sunday yourself. I'm Dave Duran. Remember, don't do stupid stuff. Stupid stuff won't happen to you.
1: 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Have a beautiful time.
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1: Here's your official forecast from 92.7 The Rock. Partly cloudy today with a chance of showers and a slight chance of thundershowers late this afternoon, high in the upper 80s. Partly cloudy tonight, showers possible overnight, low in the 60s. Cloudy and cooler with showers and thundershowers likely tomorrow with a high in the upper 70s. Rain ends tomorrow night as the low drops to near 60. Mostly cloudy Tuesday with a slight chance of showers and thunderstorms through early afternoon with a high in the low 70s. And that's your forecast from 92.7 The Rock.
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0: There you go. Great stuff off album 8 at Shinedown, Young Again. Man, to be young again and know the knowledge that I have. Oh, get in trouble that way, man. Be crazy cool, though, right? Take all the knowledge you know at this age and put it in your late teens, early 20s self. Man, what would you do? I'd love to know, man. I would love to know. Give me a call. Track me down on the socials. Puddle, Pearl Jam, Fozzy, hang.
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0: Here's your official forecast from 92.7 The Rock. Partly cloudy today with a chance of showers and a slight chance of thunder showers late this afternoon, high in the upper 80s. Partly cloudy tonight, showers possible overnight, low in the 60s. Cloudy and cooler with showers and thunder showers likely tomorrow with a high in the upper 70s. Rain ends tomorrow night as the low drops to near 60. Mostly cloudy Tuesday with a slight chance of showers and thunderstorms through early afternoon with a high in the low 70s. And that's your forecast from 92.7 The Rock.
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0: As far as you right there in I Know Evil, My Chemical, coming up in a bit, Spirit Box. Appreciate you guys hanging out with me. My name is Randy. Happy Sunday. Big games this weekend. I always excited already about the Bills getting that win the other day over the Lions. That was nice. New stadium, man. God, wait. Thing looked cool. How about Red Hot Chili Peppers? We'll get it up next.
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5: Here's your official forecast from 92.7 The Rock. Partly cloudy today with a chance of showers and a slight chance of thundershowers late this afternoon, high in the upper 80s. Partly cloudy tonight, showers possible overnight, low in the 60s. Cloudy and cooler with showers and thundershowers likely tomorrow with a high in the upper 70s. Rain ends tomorrow night as the low drops to near 60. Mostly cloudy Tuesday with a slight chance of showers and thunderstorms through early afternoon with a high in the low 70s. And that's your forecast from 92.7 The Rock.
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what they told you. 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

0: Apple Roach, See in Hell, 92.7 Rock, Bob and Tom in the morning, great rock all day long after that. Appreciate you guys jamming on a Sunday. What you got going on, man? Watching some good games today, I bet, huh? Owls and Chains, got them coming up, though, next, 92.7 The Rock.
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9: Here's your official forecast from 92.7 The Rock. Partly cloudy today with a chance of showers and a slight chance of thundershowers late this afternoon, high in the upper 80s. Partly cloudy tonight, showers possible, overnight low in the 60s. Cloudy and cooler with showers and thundershowers likely tomorrow with a high in the upper 70s. Rain ends tomorrow night as the low drops to near 60. Mostly cloudy Tuesday with a slight chance of showers and thunderstorms through early afternoon with a high in the low 70s. And that's your forecast from 92.7 The Rock.
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0: Look, October 30th, that new album drops, man. I'm pretty excited about that. It's called Everything Under the Sun. The Canadian rockers who are friends with Ryan Reynolds, Mr. Deadpool himself. There you go. Nickelback. And I see those guys back with some new tunes. Lit, Foos, and Pretty Reckless coming up here in a bit. Hopefully your weekend's been treating you well. Getting ready. Can you put up your Halloween decorations yet? Is it okay?
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0: Go! I like that, the LDN, I dig it. Foo Fighters right there, that is Windu. Creed coming your way. Shine down, man. What's going on, man? You getting your hand on your business, getting all fired up for Halloween. I can't wait, man. I'm a big fan of Halloween. I love it. It's on a Saturday this year. Man, I feel like that is going to be a good party. We're dressing up, having a good time on a Saturday night. Linkin Park coming up.
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0: Chevelle Pale Horse, 92.7 Rock, loud and proud, and rocking the Wabash Valley. My name is Randy. Happy Sunday to you. Appreciate you hanging out, man, as we get through September, man. It's crazy, almost fall. What are we doing, man? Ready to put up some Halloween decorations, I'll tell you that. Collective Soul coming up next, 92.7 The Rock.
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10: Here's your official forecast from 92.7 The Rock. Partly cloudy today with a chance of showers and a slight chance of thundershowers late this afternoon, a high in the upper 80s. Partly cloudy tonight, showers possible overnight, low in the 60s. Cloudy and cooler with showers and thundershowers likely tomorrow with a high in the upper 70s. Rain ends tomorrow night as the low drops to near 60. Mostly cloudy Tuesday with a slight chance of showers and thunderstorms through early afternoon with a high in the low 70s. And that's your forecast from 92.7 The Rock.
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0: Rest in peace right there, my friends. I like that. Skylar Gray helping out Motionless in White. RIP, great video, too, by the way. 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Of course, they'll be on the second leg of the tour here in a couple weeks. That would entail Dayseeker, Devil Wears Prada, and Dark Divine, who I'm a big fan of. They are on my workout playlist. 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

0: There you go right there, Avatar. That's Crying Fire. 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
8: Here's your official forecast from 92.7 The Rock. Partly cloudy today with a chance of showers and a slight chance of thunder showers late this afternoon, high in the upper 80s. Partly cloudy tonight, showers possible overnight, low in the 60s. Cloudy and cool with showers and thunder showers likely tomorrow with a high in the upper 70s. Rain ends tomorrow night as the low drops to near 60. Mostly cloudy Tuesday with a slight chance of showers and thunderstorms through early afternoon with a high in the low 70s. And that's your forecast from 92.7 The Rock.
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0: Autumn Kings right there, gone, and gone. 92.7 to Rock, Bob and Tom in the morning. Great rock all day long after that. How'd your favorite college football team do yesterday? Let me know. Let's talk about it, man. Some NFL as well. So much going on. How'd your fantasy do? Let's talk that. Crossfade, boys out of South Carolina up next. 92.7 to Rock.
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3: Here's your official forecast from 92.7 The Rock. Partly cloudy today with a chance of showers and a slight chance of thundershowers late this afternoon, high in the upper 80s. Partly cloudy tonight, showers possible overnight, low in the 60s. Cloudy and cooler with showers and thundershowers likely tomorrow with a high in the upper 70s. Rain ends tomorrow night as the low drops to near 60. Mostly cloudy Tuesday with a slight chance of showers and thunderstorms through early afternoon with a high in the low 70s. And that's your forecast from 92.7 The Rock.
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0: I like that new album, Legacy. 500 Dead Punch shed his nails in the coffin. The name of that song right there. In Time still, I think, is my favorite song off that record. I definitely dig that 20th anniversary tour right now with Five Finger Death Punch handling their biz. 3 days, Soundgarden, Eminence is coming up as well.
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6: Here's your official forecast from 92.7 The Rock. Partly cloudy today with a chance of showers and a slight chance of thunder showers late this afternoon, high in the upper 80s. Partly cloudy tonight, showers possible overnight, low in the 60s. Cloudy and cooler with showers and thunder showers likely tomorrow with a high in the upper 70s. Rain ends tomorrow night as the low drops to near 60. Mostly cloudy Tuesday with a slight chance of showers and thunderstorms through early afternoon with a high in the low 70s. And that's your forecast from 92.7 The Rock.
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0: Happy Feels Like Ninth Key right there. Vegas Rockers, one of my favorite cities to go. Only for about 72 hours, not going to lie. After that, it's a little worn out and my feet hurt. But there you go. Happy Feels Like. He's going to be jamming a bunch of festivals next year. I feel it coming, man. It's Randy, Rise Against, From Ashes to New, and Dazing, taking it back to 1993. I was in high school. Was I a sophomore? I think I was a sophomore when this song came out. I had really cool hair back then. I miss it.
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3: Here's your official forecast from 92.7 The Rock. Partly cloudy today with a chance of showers and a slight chance of thundershowers late this afternoon, high in the upper 80s. Partly cloudy tonight, showers possible overnight, low in the 60s. Cloudy and cooler with showers and thundershowers likely tomorrow with a high in the upper 70s. Rain ends tomorrow night as the low drops to near 60. Mostly cloudy Tuesday with a slight chance of showers and thunderstorms through early afternoon with a high in the low 70s. And that's your forecast from 92.7 The Rock.
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0: Right there, from ashes to new, my friends. Danny Chase and the boys right there, man. So much energy, so much just on stage. They get after it every time. I've seen them like 3 or 4 times, and every time, it is just a great show. And I love it. STP on the way, Breaking Benjamin, the smack, bringing that truth.
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0: Greg Yell, Breaking Benjamin. Pretty excited about that record when it does drop. Hopefully here before the end of the year. Something wicked. Congratulations to those guys doing very well with that song. Randy, out the door. Guys, enjoy it. Go watch some foosball. Definitely be catching some of that. We roll into fall, I believe, on Tuesday. And then we get after it, man. Tool, Bad Omens, all coming up. See you, bye.
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10: Here's your official forecast from 92.7 The Rock. Partly cloudy today with a chance of showers and a slight chance of thundershowers late this afternoon, high in the upper 80s. Partly cloudy tonight, showers possible overnight, low in the 60s. Cloudy and cooler with showers and thundershowers likely tomorrow with a high in the upper 70s. Rain ends tomorrow night as the low drops to near 60. Mostly cloudy Tuesday with a slight chance of showers and thunderstorms through early afternoon with a high in the low 70s.

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8: Here's your official forecast from 92.7 The Rock. Partly cloudy today with a chance of showers and a slight chance of thundershowers late this afternoon, high in the upper 80s. Partly cloudy tonight, showers possible overnight, low in the 60s. Cloudy and cooler with showers and thundershowers likely tomorrow with a high in the upper 70s. Rain ends tomorrow night as the low drops to near 60. Mostly cloudy Tuesday with a slight chance of showers and thunderstorms through early afternoon with a high in the low 70s. And that's your forecast from 92.7 The Rock.
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0: Play Your Games, the new one from Greta Van Fleet. It's JJ with some new wage war coming up, and Papa Roach next.
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0: That's a new one from Wage War, Blindfold, the name of the song. And JJ hanging around here on Sunday. Hey, thanks for spending part of your weekend with us. We're going to get into another hour. We'll jump into it with some Offspring coming up next.
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3: Here's your official forecast from 92.7 The Rock. Partly cloudy today with a chance of showers and a slight chance of thunder showers late this afternoon, high in the upper 80s. Partly cloudy tonight, showers possible overnight, low in the 60s. Cloudy and cooler with showers and thunder showers likely tomorrow with a high in the upper 70s. Rain ends tomorrow night as the low drops to near 60. Mostly cloudy Tuesday with a slight chance of showers and thunderstorms through early afternoon with a high in the low 70s. And that's your forecast from 92.7 The Rock.
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0: 92.7 The Rock and the new one from Nickelback. That's called Rattle the Cage. JJ here at 92.7 The Rock with Bob and Tom in the morning. And your favorite rock all day long with System of a Down coming up next.
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2: Here's your official forecast from 92.7 The Rock. Partly cloudy today with a chance of showers and a slight chance of thundershowers late this afternoon, high in the upper 80s. Partly cloudy tonight, showers possible overnight, low in the 60s. Cloudy and cooler with showers and thundershowers likely tomorrow with a high in the upper 70s. Rain ends tomorrow night as the low drops to near 60. Mostly cloudy Tuesday with a slight chance of showers and thunderstorms through early afternoon with a high in the low 70s. And that's your forecast from 92.7 The Rock.
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0: That's called Always Let You Down. It's Bill Murray plus A Day to Remember. It's a team effort. And JJ with some new Never Tell coming up and Pearl Jam coming up next.
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0: That's new from Nevertell, Last Breath, the name of the song. And JJ, with another hour right around the corner on this Sunday afternoon, we'll get into it with some Linkin Park coming up next.
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14: Here's your official forecast from 92.7 The Rock. Partly cloudy today with a chance of showers and a slight chance of thundershowers late this afternoon, high in the upper 80s. Partly cloudy tonight, showers possible overnight, low in the 60s. Cloudy and cooler with showers and thundershowers likely tomorrow with a high in the upper 70s. Rain ends tomorrow night as the low drops to near 60. Mostly cloudy Tuesday with a slight chance of showers and thunderstorms through early afternoon with a high in the low 70s. And that's your forecast from 92.7 The Rock.
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0: 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Metallica's Sad But True, that's coming up next.
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6: Here's your official forecast from 92.7 The Rock. Partly cloudy tonight, showers possible, overnight low in the 60s. Cloudy and cooler with showers and thundershowers likely tomorrow with a high in the upper 70s. Rain ends tomorrow night as the low drops to near 60. Mostly cloudy Tuesday with a slight chance of showers or thunderstorms through early afternoon with a high in the low 70s. And that's your forecast from 92.7 The Rock.
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0: That's called Starless, the new one from A Perfect Circle. They're apparently on the road and touring, but apparently they're saying that they're working on a new album while they're on the road. Wonder which one is the priority. It's JG with some new Papa Roach coming up in 3 days. Grace coming up next.
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0: That's new from Papa Roach, See You in Hell, the name of the song. JJ here on Sunday, some Soundgarden lined up, and we'll get into another hour. We'll kick it off with some Five Finger Death Punch coming up next.
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3: Here's your official forecast from 92.7 The Rock. Partly cloudy tonight, showers possible overnight, low in the 60s. Cloudy and cooler with showers and thundershowers likely tomorrow with a high in the upper 70s. Rain ends tomorrow night as the low drops to near 60. Mostly cloudy Tuesday with a slight chance of showers and thunderstorms through early afternoon with a high in the low 70s. And that's your forecast from 92.7 The Rock.
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Well, happy Sunday. It's JJ. Thanks for spending part of your weekend with us. Some Blind Melon is not too far away. And right now, the new one from Evanescence. Tell me when you've had enough.

0: There's Corn. It's JJ with some hailstorm on the way and Blind Melon coming up next.
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13: Here's your official forecast from 92.7 The Rock. Partly cloudy tonight, showers possible, overnight low in the 60s. Cloudy and cooler with showers and thundershowers likely tomorrow with a high in the upper 70s. Rain ends tomorrow night as the low drops to near 60. Mostly cloudy Tuesday with a slight chance of showers.

0: New Foo Fighters album is your favorite toy. There's another one from that album. That's called Window. New Foo Fighters. And JJ with some new Autumn Kings coming up, and it's the Red Chevelle coming up next.
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7: Here's your official forecast from 92.7 The Rock. Partly cloudy tonight, showers possible, overnight low in the 60s. Cloudy and cooler with showers and thundershowers likely tomorrow with a high in the upper 70s. Rain ends tomorrow night as the low drops to near 60. Mostly cloudy Tuesday with a slight chance of showers and thunderstorms through early afternoon with a high in the low 70s. And that's your forecast from 92.7 The Rock.
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0: Pretty cool tune from Motionless in White. That's called R.I.P. And J.J. with some From Ashes to New on the way. 3 Days Grace coming up. And it's Tool's Schism. That's next.
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7: Here's your official forecast from 92.7 The Rock. Partly cloudy tonight, showers possible, overnight low in the 60s. Cloudy and cooler with showers and thundershowers likely tomorrow with a high in the upper 70s. Rain ends tomorrow night as the low drops to near 60. Mostly cloudy Tuesday with a slight chance of showers and thunderstorms through early afternoon with a high in the low 70s. And that's your forecast from 92.7 The Rock.
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1: Another cool tune. That's from Ashes to New, Die for You, the name of the song. Des Rocks on the way, and Bush's Little Things. That's coming up next.
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0: 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When the Love Is Gone, that's new. It's JJ here on Sunday. It's the Bob and Tom Show mornings. And the rest of the time, 92.7 Rocks. With some Papa Roach coming up next.
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10: Here's your official forecast from 92.7 The Rock. Partly cloudy tonight, showers possible, overnight low in the 60s. Cloudy and cooler with showers and thundershowers likely tomorrow with a high in the upper 70s. Rain ends tomorrow night as the low drops to near 60. Mostly cloudy Tuesday with a slight chance of showers and thunderstorms through early afternoon with a high in the low 70s. And that's your forecast from 92.7 The Rock.
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